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1: Fox News, I'm John Saucier. President Trump says the deal with Iran to reopen the Strait of Hormuz is close. He called off strikes earlier this week after calls with Gulf allies like Bahrain, Qatar, and Saudi Arabia talked him out of it.
2: We'll see those days pretty soon again, based on everything I see, as soon as the war ends. And I think it's going to end pretty soon. I don't think they can go much longer.
1: A spokesperson for Iran's foreign ministry denies that the talks are even happening. New York City Democratic Socialist Mayor Zohran Mamdani facing backlash from Republicans over his economic policies. Arkansas Governor Sarah Huckabee Sanders on Fox says that big city policies like this are helping her state.
3: People are tired of these crazy failed policies, and they're fleeing places and coming to states like Arkansas.
1: New York's Governor Kathy Hochul recently allocated $8 billion in state support over the next 2 years to help close New York City's budget deficit. 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
1: Fox News, I'm Tom Graham. President Trump is trying to end so-called birth tourism.
2: This wasn't for wealthy multi-millionaires, billionaires coming in and bringing 15, 20, 30 children along with them.
1: And the president signing executive orders that include a clampdown on visas issued to those suspected of traveling to the U.S. to deliver a child. President also attempted to crack down on birthright citizenship after a previous attempt was struck down by the Supreme Court. The Teamsters are suing the nation's most populous state over self-driving trucks. The union fears California truckers could soon be out of a job.
3: Its lawsuit alleges that the California DMV and other state agencies took a shortcut and didn't get enough public input when it introduced regulations to allow autonomous trucks on state roads.
1: Fox's Grady Trimble, America, is listening to Fox News.
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0: 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Very nice. 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
1: Fox News, I'm Roxanne Evans. President Trump says negotiations with Iran are going very well and the conflict will end, quote, pretty soon. Florida Republican Congressman Greg Stube was asked about those developments on Fox Business, the evening edit. He says he has no reason to believe Iran is telling the truth.
2: I wouldn't believe a word that they say until I see the actual actions of the things that they say that they're going to do.
1: President Trump signing a pair of executive orders today aimed at reining in birthright citizenship and curbing so-called birth tourism to the U.S.
3: It's become a big business, and we're ending that business.
1: The latest executive orders will likely face a legal challenge. Polls now closed in Tennessee. Voters will decide whether Senator Marsha Blackburn will head up the race to succeed term-limited Republican Governor Bill Lee. 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

0: 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I love your station with the oldies. Very nice. Thank you very much.
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0: is Lorraine from Swansondale. I just like to say I enjoy y'all's music. Keep the good work up, and may God bless all of y'all. Have a great day.
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0: 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Real Country Lives Here. And I wouldn't lie about that.
1: On a warm summer's evening, on a train bound for nowhere, I met up with a gambler. We were both too tired to sleep, so we took turns of staying.

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1: Fox News, I'm Chris DeMeo. President Trump denies supply concerns of ammunition.
2: We have unlimited, virtual unlimited supply. 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
1: The president reportedly clashed with War Secretary Pete Hegseth over the weekend. Meantime, the president honoring Team USA athletes who competed in this year's Winter Olympics.
2: We're truly honored to welcome to the White House perhaps the greatest group of Winter Olympians in American history. At the 2026 Olympic Games, Team USA won more gold medals than any American Winter Olympic team has ever won before.
1: The U.S. winning 25 medals at the Games in Italy. 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

0: appreciate y'all playing good country music. That other stuff that they play around ain't fitting to look at. And this is Curtis Pruitt, and I listen to your station all the time now. God bless you. Keep playing the good country music. 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
9: 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Fox News, I'm Sue Gussman. Primary night in Tennessee. Senator Marsha Blackburn has won the Republican primary for governor.
10: Our work is much bigger than any one candidate or one campaign. We absolutely have to unite as a party and defeat the Democrats.
9: Blackburn will face Memphis City Councilwoman Jerry Green in November. President Trump signing a pair of executive orders today aimed at reining in birthright citizenship and curbing so-called birth tourism into the U.S.
11: It's become a big business, and we're ending that business.
9: And the latest executive orders will likely face legal challenges. And a Senate committee has voted to hold Dr. Anthony Fauci in contempt of Congress over his refusal to answer questions about the handling of the COVID-19 pandemic. 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

0: 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I listen to Country 105.9 from Yanceyville all the way to Chatham. I love that I come from Raleigh and just love the music. When I'm in Raleigh, I pick it up online. I sure do appreciate that classic country. Thank you, guys.
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1: News. I'm Sue Guzman. President Trump signing executive orders aimed at slowing what he calls birth tourism.
2: People are building businesses around it. From wealthy people are building businesses around birthright citizenship. That's not the way it's supposed to work. It's a disgrace. They're buying their way in.
1: The president referring to advertised birth packages offering opportunities for pregnant women abroad to have their children in the U.S. Dr. Anthony Fauci found in contempt of Congress after he invoked the Fifth and refused to answer COVID-19 questions before lawmakers last week.
3: A subpoena is not an invitation. A subpoena with no consequence is not a subpoena. It's a suggestion.
1: Senator Rand Paul has been critical of Dr. Fauci over the COVID pandemic. Democrats call Paul's actions an overreach. And a New Mexico court fining Meta more than $500 million for hiding how its apps harm children's mental health. 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

0: 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I love your station with the oldies. Very nice. Thank you very much.
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1: News. I'm Sue Guzman. President Trump signing executive orders aimed at slowing what he calls birth tourism.
2: People are building businesses around it. From wealthy people are building businesses around birthright citizenship. That's not the way it's supposed to work. It's a disgrace. They're buying their way in.
1: The president referring to advertised birth packages offering opportunities for pregnant women abroad to have their children in the U.S. Dr. Anthony Fauci found in contempt of Congress after he invoked the Fifth and refused to answer COVID-19 questions before law. Lawmakers last week.
3: A subpoena is not an invitation. A subpoena with no consequence is not a subpoena. It's a suggestion.
1: Senator Rand Paul has been critical of Dr. Fauci over the COVID pandemic. Democrats call Paul's actions an overreach. And a New Mexico court fining Meta more than $500 million for hiding how its apps harm children's mental health. 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

The devil went down to Georgia. He was looking for a soul to steal. He was in a bind because he was way behind and he was willing to make a deal. When he came across this young man sawing on a fiddle and playing it hot, and the devil jumped up on a hickory stump and said, "Boy, let me tell you what. I guess you didn't know it, but I'm a fiddle player too. 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Now you play pretty good fiddle, boy, but give the devil his due. I bet a fiddle of gold against your soul, cause I think I'm better than you." The boy said, "My name's Johnny, and it might be a sin, but I'll take your bet, you're gonna regret, cause

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0: 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Very nice. Thank you very much.
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Little fuzzy pups

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0: Lorraine from Swansonville. I just like to say I enjoy y'all's music. Keep the good work up, and may God bless all of y'all. Have a great day.
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1: 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A New Mexico court ordering Meta to pay $567 million to address kids' mental health online.
2: Finding it knowingly harmed children's mental health and concealed what it knew about child sexual exploitation on its platforms.
1: Fox's Kristen Goodwin, Meta in a statement saying it'll appeal. President Trump says a deal with Iran to reopen the Strait of Hormuz is close, and Americans can expect economic relief soon.
3: We'll see those days pretty soon again, based on everything I see, as soon as the war ends. And I think it's going to end pretty soon. I don't think they can go much longer.
1: An Iran spokesperson denying talks are even happening. Police say three teachers and three students were killed in a school shooting outside Bangkok, Thailand. The shooter was wounded. 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

0: 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I love your station with the oldies. Very nice. Thank you very much.
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1: 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A New Mexico court ordering Meta to pay $567 million to address kids' mental health online.
2: Finding it knowingly harmed children's mental health and concealed what it knew about child sexual exploitation on its platforms.
1: Fox's Kristen Goodwin, Meta in a statement saying it'll appeal. President Trump says a deal with Iran to reopen the Strait of Hormuz is close, and Americans can expect economic relief soon.
3: We'll see those days pretty soon again, based on everything I see, as soon as the war ends. And I think it's going to end pretty soon. I don't think they can go much longer.
1: An Iran spokesperson denying talks are even happening. Police say three teachers and three students were killed in a school shooting outside Bangkok, Thailand. The shooter was wounded. 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

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On the way, we got Carrie Underwood, Diamond Rio. Right now, to kick off the morning show, here's John Michael Montgomery on Country Legends 105.9.

0: appreciate y'all playing good country music. That other stuff that they play around ain't fitting to look at. And this is Curtis Pruitt, and I listen to your station all the time now. God bless and keep playing the good country music. Bye.
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4: Unsettled weather continues into the early weekend. This afternoon brings highs in the mid to upper 80s, high humidity, and chance thunderstorms that continue through the early evening. For any dinnertime plans tonight, be sure to bring along the umbrella. Saturday brings temperatures in the low 90s with more scattered wet weather that dries out during the overnight. From WDBJ 7 with your First Alert forecast, I'm meteorologist Ava Herrera.
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1: Hi, I'm Chuck Vipperman. Time for local news on Country Legends 105.9. Another week of off and on rain has put the drought into a slight retreat, but the emergency is still in effect in Southside, Virginia. The Drought Monitoring Task Force Thursday de-escalated the drought warning advisory to a drought watch advisory for 15 counties and 10 cities in the New River, Middle James, and York James drought regions. The Roanoke River Drought Evaluation Region, which includes the Danville area, is still under a drought emergency. Stream flows are showing some improvement in most of Virginia, but the Roanoke River Basin levels are still well below normal. Groundwater levels are still a concern. Monitoring wells in Patrick and Bedford counties are at or near record low levels. Reservoirs mostly within normal ranges in Virginia, except for Smith Mountain Lake and Carr Reservoir, both of which are much below normal for this time of year. Governor Abigail Spanberger still asking Virginians to conserve water. Voluntary water restrictions remain in place for customers in Danville, Martinsville, Chatham, and Gretna. The updated U.S. drought monitor shows the D3 area, signifying an extreme drought, has retreated over the past week, still includes most of Danville, but only the southernmost parts of Pennsylvania County, roughly south of 58. It also continues in the northern third of Halifax County. The D3 portion makes up about 4% of Virginia's overall landmass. Last week, it was 8%. One of Danville's signature businesses might be expanding soon into Schoolfield. The agenda for next week's meeting of the Danville Industrial Development Authority includes a letter of intent from Bubba's Properties, LLC. They're asking to lease, purchase, and develop a portion of land on West Main Street directly across from the casino for a soft-serve ice cream shop. The nearly three-acre lot is owned by the IDA. Right now, it's being used as a parking lot. The Casino Resort Development Agreement with Caesars gives them right of first refusal on development adjacent to their casino and resort. Next week, the IDA will vote on a resolution to authorize an agreement that would not be final approval of construction or for any development plans. For 64 years, Bubba's dished out ice cream and other treats out of their small home on North Main Street. In 2023, they opened at a new location on Franklin Turnpike next to Rubens 2. That's a look at your morning news.

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Thank you so much for waking up with us. Clay Walker, Mark Wills is coming up for you right now. Blake Shelton.

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0: 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I love that I come from Raleigh and just love the music. When I'm in Raleigh, I pick it up online. I sure do appreciate that classic country. Thank you, guys.
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0: 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From the 80s, 90s, and more. From the legends that built it to the artists that carry it forward. 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
1: Fox News, I'm Sue Guzman. President Trump again targeting birthright citizenship with executive orders. White House Deputy Chief of Staff for Policy, Stephen Miller, says so-called birth tourism is now going to be banned.
2: No one in the world is any more allowed to obtain a visa for this fraudulent purpose.
1: The Senate is set to vote today to confirm Acting Attorney General Todd Blanche as the official head of the Justice Department. Senate Majority Leader John Thune says the confirmation vote is the top priority before lawmakers break for summer recess.
3: He is in the queue, and so we intend to vote on him before we leave, and I am hopeful and optimistic that we will get him confirmed.
1: Democrats have criticized Blanche for his loyalty to President Trump, and at least six people are dead, including a teenage student gunman in a school shooting near Bangkok, Thailand. 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
4: Unsettled weather continues into the early weekend. This afternoon brings highs in the mid to upper 80s, high humidity, and chance thunderstorms that continue through the early evening. For any dinner time plans tonight, be sure to bring along the umbrella. Saturday brings temperatures in the low 90s with more scattered wet weather that dries out during the overnight. From WDBJ 7 with your First Alert forecast, I'm meteorologist Ava Herrera.
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1: 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Another week of off-and-on rain has put the drought into a slight retreat, but the emergency is still in effect in Southside, Virginia. The Drought Monitoring Task Force Thursday de-escalated the drought warning advisory to a drought watch advisory for 15 counties and 10 cities in the New River, Middle James, and York James drought regions. The Roanoke River Drought Evaluation Region, which includes the Danville area, is still under a drought emergency. Stream flows are showing some improvement in most of Virginia, but the Roanoke River Basin levels are still well below normal. Groundwater levels are still a concern. Monitoring wells in Patrick and Bedford counties are at or near record low levels. Reservoirs mostly within normal ranges in Virginia, except for Smith Mountain Lake and Carr Reservoir, both of which are much below normal for this time of year. Governor Abigail Spanberger still asking Virginians to conserve water. Voluntary water restrictions remain in place for customers in Danville, Martinsville, Chatham, and Gretna. The updated U.S. drought monitor shows the D3 area, signifying an extreme drought, has retreated over the past week. Still includes most of Danville, but only the southernmost parts of Pennsylvania County, roughly south of 58. It also continues in the northern third of Halifax County. The D3 portion makes up about 4% of Virginia's overall landmass. Last week, it was 8%. One of Danville's signature businesses might be expanding soon into Schoolfield. The agenda for next week's meeting of the Danville Industrial Development Authority includes a letter of intent from Bubba's Properties, LLC. They're asking to lease, purchase, and develop a portion of land on West Main Street directly across from the casino for a soft-serve ice cream shop. The nearly three-acre lot is owned by the IDA. Right now, it's being used as a parking lot. The Casino Resort Development Agreement with Caesars gives them right of first refusal on development adjacent to their casino and resort. Next week, the IDA will vote on a resolution to authorize an agreement that would not be final approval of construction or for any development plans. For 64 years, Bubba's dished out ice cream and other treats out of their small home on North Main Street. In 2023, they opened at a new location on Franklin Turnpike next to Rubens 2. That's a look at your morning news. I'm Chuck Vipperman.

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0: 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Very nice. 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
1: Fox News, I'm CJ Papa. Multi-million dollar judgment against the social media behemoth.
2: $567 million Meta is required to pay will go to an abatement fund. It will be used for the treatment of young people who are harmed by social media, as well as prevention, screenings, and evaluations.
1: Fox's Matt Rivera, the money is on top of a $375 million penalty in March during an earlier phase of this case. Longtime U.S. Senator Marsha Blackburn up for a new job.
3: We absolutely have to unite as a party and defeat the Democrats.
1: She captures the Republican Tennessee primary for governor. She faces Democrat Jerry Green in November. Republican Carson Andy Ogles loses his primary challenge to Charlie Hatcher. 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

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Travis Tritt and Montgomery Gentry's on the way. 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
6: Unsettled weather continues into the early weekend. This afternoon brings highs in the mid to upper 80s, high humidity, and chance thunderstorms that continue through the early evening. For any dinnertime plans tonight, be sure to bring along the umbrella. Saturday brings temperatures in the low 90s with more scattered wet weather that dries out during the overnight. From WDBJ 7 with your First Alert forecast, I'm meteorologist Ava Herrera.
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3: Another week of off and on rain has put the drought into a slight retreat, but the emergency is still in effect in Southside, Virginia. The Drought Monitoring Task Force Thursday de-escalated the drought warning advisory to a drought watch advisory for 15 counties and 10 cities in the New River, Middle James, and York James drought regions. The Roanoke River Drought Evaluation Region, which includes the Danville area, is still under a drought emergency. Stream flows are showing some improvement in most of Virginia, but the Roanoke River Basin levels are still well below normal. Groundwater levels are still a concern. Monitoring wells in Patrick and Bedford counties are at or near record low levels. Reservoirs mostly within normal ranges in Virginia, except for Smith Mountain Lake and Carr Reservoir, both of which are much below normal for this time of year. Governor Abigail Spanberger still asking Virginians to conserve water. Voluntary water restrictions remain in place for customers in Danville, Martinsville, Chatham, and Gretna. The updated U.S. drought monitor shows the D3 area, signifying an extreme drought, has retreated over the past week. Still includes most of Danville, but only the southernmost parts of Pennsylvania County, roughly south of 58. It also continues in the northern third of Halifax County. The D3 portion makes up about 4% of Virginia's overall landmass. Last week, it was 8%. One of Danville's signature businesses might be expanding soon into Schoolfield. The agenda for next week's meeting of the Danville Industrial Development Authority includes a letter of intent from Bubba's Properties, LLC. They're asking to lease, purchase, and develop a portion of land on West Main Street directly across from the casino for a soft-serve ice cream shop. The nearly three-acre lot is owned by the IDA. Right now, it's being used as a parking lot. The Casino Resort Development Agreement with Caesars gives them right of first refusal on development adjacent to their casino and resort. Next week, the IDA will vote on a resolution to authorize an agreement that would not be final approval of construction or for any development plans. For 64 years, Bubba's dished out ice cream and other treats out of their small home on North Main Street. In 2023, they opened at a new location on Franklin Turnpike next to Rubens 2. That's a look at your morning news. I'm Chuck Vipperman.

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From the 80s, 90s, and more. Butch James in with you. Justin Moore is on the way. We got the Hag coming up for you, too. Right now, Garth Brooks.

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11: Fox News, I'm CJ Pop. A multi-million dollar judgment against the social media behemoth.
12: $567 million Meta is required to pay will go to an abatement fund. It will be used for the treatment of young people who were harmed by social media, as well as prevention, screenings, and evaluations.
11: Fox's Matt Rivera, the money is on top of a $375 million penalty in March during an earlier phase of this case. Longtime U.S. Senator Marsha Blackburn up for a new job.
13: We absolutely have to unite as a party and defeat the Democrats.
11: She captures the Republican Tennessee primary for governor. She faces Democrat Jerry Green in November. Republican Carson Andy Ogles loses his primary challenge to Charlie Hatcher. 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

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True country from the 80s, 90s, and more. We have you Fox News, Fox Sports, Chuck Vipperman with local news and weather. Coming up, we've got Craig Morgan and Clint Black. Right now, here's Reba, Country Legends, 105.

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4: Unsettled weather continues into the early weekend. This afternoon brings highs in the mid to upper 80s, high humidity, and chance thunderstorms that continue through the early evening. For any dinner time plans tonight, be sure to bring along the umbrella. Saturday brings temperatures in the low 90s with more scattered wet weather that dries out during the overnight. From WDBJ 7 with your First Alert forecast, I'm meteorologist Ava Herrera.
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1: Fox News, I'm CJ Papa. Major roadblock for Todd Blanche, who wants to ditch the interim label and become President Trump's full-time U.S. Attorney General thanks to a decision from a senator from Alaska.
2: Lisa Murkowski says she will oppose Todd Blanche's nomination. Murkowski says, quote, the country needs an Attorney General who will check the worst impulses of this administration.
1: Fox's Chandler Painter, A.G. Blanche, can only lose one more senator since Maine's Susan Collins. The senator will vote no against him. President Trump signs a pair of executive orders on birthright tourism and birthright citizenship.
3: We had a very unfortunate decision in the Supreme Court concerning birthright. It was close, but a very, very unfortunate decision. So we're making adjustments.
1: The ACLU says it'll fight it. 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

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Thank you so much for letting me hang out with you on a Friday. Hope you got a great weekend lined up. Be safe out there. Keep it cranked up to Legends. We've got plenty on the way. Kenny Rogers and Kenny Chesney. Right now,

0: Springs with Wampanville. I just like to say I enjoy y'all's music. Keep the good work up, and may God bless all of y'all. Have a great day.
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4: Unsettled weather continues into the early weekend. This afternoon brings highs in the mid to upper 80s, high humidity, and chance thunderstorms that continue through the early evening. For any dinnertime plans tonight, be sure to bring along the umbrella. Saturday brings temperatures in the low 90s with more scattered wet weather that dries out during the overnight. From WDBJ 7 with your First Alert forecast, I'm meteorologist Ava Herrera.
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1: News. I'm Therese Crowley. President Trump says he's getting personally involved in Iran talks to reopen the Strait of Hormuz.
2: I think we're doing very well. I just, you know, I'm involved in the negotiation. I think we're doing fine. It could be soon.
1: But the Senate confirmation of Todd Blanche for Attorney General is out of his hands. There's a second swing Republican. Lisa Murkowski says she's a no. Joining Maine's Susan Collins, Senator Mitch McConnell is out on medical. And one more no tanks the nomination. The president signed an executive order to end birth tourism. Policy advisor Stephen Miller tells Fox it's visa fraud.
3: No one in the world is any more allowed to obtain a visa for this fraudulent purpose.
1: And the July jobs report, 23,000 jobs lost, unemployment rate of 4.1%. Markets like it, betting the Fed will not raise interest rates. 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

0: Country Legends 105.9, a little after 11 o'clock. Butch James hanging out with you. If you just joined us, I got Blake Shelton and Tracy Lawrence on the way. Right now, here's David Frizzell on Country Legends 105.9.
1: I came crawling home last night by many nights before. I finally made it to my feet as she opened up.

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5: Unsettled weather continues into the early weekend. This afternoon brings highs in the mid to upper 80s, high humidity, and chance thunderstorms that continue through the early evening. For any dinner time plans tonight, be sure to bring along the umbrella. Saturday brings temperatures in the low 90s with more scattered wet weather that dries out during the overnight. From WDBJ 7 with your First Alert forecast, I'm meteorologist Ava Herrera.
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2: 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Butch in with you. Thanks for letting me hang out. Had a blast. Hey, have a great weekend. Be safe. I'll see you Monday morning at 6 AM. Until then, keep it country. And hug a musician we never get to dance. See.
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3: Fox News, I'm CJ Papa. The July jobs report measures the number of jobs created, but that was not the case. Lauren Simonetti of the Fox Business Network.
4: Negative 23,000. Unemployment rate drops in July to 4.1% from 4.2%.
3: White House Economic Advisor Kevin Hassett talking to Fox.
5: The weakness in this number were really just two things, government workers and a sort of rebound from all the employment we got from the World Cup, because the World Cup was ending.
3: A bright spot in the report, manufacturing, created more than 5,000 jobs. Alaska Senator Alicia Murkowski saying earlier she is not backing acting U.S. Attorney General Todd Blanche if there's a vote to confirm him full-time, joining Maine Senator Susan Collins. If he loses one more senator, he will not be confirmed. 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

0: 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Very nice. 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
4: Unsettled weather continues into the early weekend. This afternoon brings highs in the mid to upper 80s, high humidity, and chance thunderstorms that continue through the early evening. For any dinnertime plans tonight, be sure to bring along the umbrella. Saturday brings temperatures in the low 90s with more scattered wet weather that dries out during the overnight. From WDBJ 7 with your First Alert forecast, I'm meteorologist Ava Herrera.
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0: when I come into Chatham, Virginia, going through Danville from Raleigh, I listen to Country 105.9 from Yanceyville all the way to Chatham. I love that I come from Raleigh and just love the music. When I'm in Raleigh, I pick it up online. I sure do appreciate that classic country. Thank you, guys.
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I'm Aaron hanging out with you, and this is what country's supposed to sound like. 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
1: News. I'm Therese Crowley. High drama in D.C. A federal appeals court blocks President Trump's $400 million White House ballroom with construction well underway. The order paused for 14 days to allow a Trump appeal to the U.S. Supreme Court. While the Senate confirmation of Todd Blanche for Attorney General may have been saved by Senator Bill Cassidy announcing Blanche is the right man for the job, he's a yes. After a second swing, Republican Lisa Murkowski joined Maine's Susan Collins as no votes. The July jobs report, 23,000 jobs lost, reflecting the World Cup jobs ending. Markets like it, betting the Fed will not raise interest rates. The president's economic director, Kevin Hassett.
2: If you throw out the World Cup and the government workers, we actually had a number that was about plus 100,000, which is about what we expected, given that the unemployment rate went down and there's so many other factors.
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8: Unsettled weather continues into the early weekend. This afternoon brings highs in the mid to upper 80s, high humidity, and chance thunderstorms that continue through the early evening. For any dinnertime plans tonight, be sure to bring along the umbrella. Saturday brings temperatures in the low 90s with more scattered wet weather that dries out during the overnight. From WDBJ 7 with your First Alert forecast, I'm meteorologist Ava Herrera.
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0: 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Very nice. 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
1: News, I'm Gianna Gelosi. Will Acting Attorney General Todd Blanche be able to drop acting from his title? That's looking more likely after Louisiana Senator Bill Cassidy voiced his support this morning.
2: As I always say, it's about the math. Once we learned here that Susan Collins a couple of days ago was a no and Lisa Murkowski was a no, it was down to one more Republican senator. Now, Mitch McConnell, the former Senate Majority Leader, he appears back in Washington right now, but he is not voting. It's up to Bill Cassidy.
1: That's Fox's Chad Pergram. Fewer Americans found work last month.
3: Employers cut 23,000 jobs last month, and the Labor Department says more Americans dropped out of the labor market. Still, National Economic Council Director Kevin Hassett attributes the job cuts to seasonal trends like the end of temporary World Cup workers in the hospitality industry and local school districts delaying the end of the school year.
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I'm Aaron, hanging out with you. No gimmicks, just true country all afternoon. 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
10: Unsettled weather continues into the early weekend. This afternoon brings highs in the mid to upper 80s, high humidity, and chance thunderstorms that continue through the early evening. For any dinner time plans tonight, be sure to bring along the umbrella. Saturday brings temperatures in the low 90s with more scattered wet weather that dries out during the overnight. From WDBJ 7 with your First Alert forecast, I'm meteorologist Ava Herrera.
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0: 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All my rowdy friends are coming over tonight. If you get a chance, would you? 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
1: Fox News, I'm Therese Crowley. Saved before the August recess bell, the Senate confirmation of Todd Blanche for Attorney General by GOP Senator Bill Cassidy announcing Blanche is the right man for the job, though he understands no votes over Blanche having been Donald Trump's lawyer.
2: Mr. Blanche is not perfect, and he will tell you this, but the choice is not between perfection and Mr. Blanche. It is between Mr. Blanche and another acting Attorney General who may not run the department effectively under President Trump.
1: With a vote expected shortly. Now, federal appeals court blocks President Trump's $400 million White House ballroom. The order paused 2 weeks to allow a Trump appeal to the Supreme Court. July jobs report 23,000 jobs lost, reflecting World Cup jobs ending. Markets like it, though, betting the Fed will not raise interest rates. And the War Department releases the fifth installment of the UAP files at war.gov/UFO. 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

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I'm Aaron, hanging out with you with True Country all afternoon long. Thanks so much for making it the soundtrack for your day.

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0: 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Very nice. 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
9: Unsettled weather continues into the early weekend. This afternoon brings highs in the mid to upper 80s, high humidity, and chance thunderstorms that continue through the early evening. For any dinner time plans tonight, be sure to bring along the umbrella. Saturday brings temperatures in the low 90s with more scattered wet weather that dries out during the overnight. From WDBJ 7 with your First Alert forecast, I'm meteorologist Ava Herrera.
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0: 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Keep the good work up, and may God bless all of y'all. 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
1: News. I'm John Saucier. The Senate has passed the Lindsey Graham Russian sanctions bill. Pretty overwhelming, yes. The tally was 86 yay, 11 nay. Kentucky Senator Rand Paul, the lone Republican who voted against it. This will now be sent to the House, and they'll have to sync up with the Senate when they return from recess August 31st before it goes to the president's desk. Senator Darlene Graham presided in the chair and read that final vote tally. The disappointing jobs report for July, 23,000 jobs lost for the month, unemployment dropping to 4.1%. National Economic Council Director Kevin Hassett joining Fox to react.
2: The strength is what we've seen before, construction workers, manufacturing workers, and so on. The weakness in this number were really just two things, government workers and a sort of rebound from all the employment we got from the World Cup because the World Cup was ending.
1: Healthcare jobs did trend upwards. 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
5: Unsettled weather continues into the early weekend. This afternoon brings highs in the mid to upper 80s, high humidity, and chance thunderstorms that continue through the early evening. For any dinner time plans tonight, be sure to bring along the umbrella. Saturday brings temperatures in the low 90s with more scattered wet weather that dries out during the overnight. From WDBJ 7 with your First Alert forecast, I'm meteorologist Ava Herrera.
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0: appreciate y'all playing good country music. That other stuff that they play around ain't fitting to look at. And this is Curtis Pruitt. I listen to your station all the time now. God bless you. Keep playing the good country music. Bye.
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0: Yes, when I come into Chatham, Virginia, going through Danville from Raleigh, I listen to Country 105.9 from Yanceyville all the way to Chatham. I love that I come from Raleigh and just love the music. When I'm in Raleigh, I pick it up online. 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Thanks, guys.
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1: Fox News, I'm Jack Callahan. The Senate has passed a tough Russia sanctions bill named for the late Senator Lindsey Graham, who'd pressed hard for it.
2: The package penalizes countries continuing to purchase Russian oil and gas. Supporters say the measure will choke off a major source of revenue for Russian President Vladimir Putin to fund the war against Ukraine.
1: The Senate has voted to confirm more than 70 Trump appointees. A vote on Acting Attorney General Todd Blanche could come later today. Iran says it's continuing talks with Iran over the Strait of Hormuz.
3: They say they are getting very close to a deal. President Trump is insisting he's personally involved in any deal. He expects an announcement that could come as early as today.
1: Fox's Steve Harrigan. Saudi Arabia says it's bracing for a possible attack from Iranian proxies in southern Iraq and northern Yemen. 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

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A little after 5, quitting time. 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
5: Unsettled weather continues into the early weekend. This afternoon brings highs in the mid to upper 80s, high humidity, and chance thunderstorms that continue through the early evening. For any dinner time plans tonight, be sure to bring along the umbrella. Saturday brings temperatures in the low 90s with more scattered wet weather that dries out during the overnight. From WDBJ 7 with your First Alert forecast, I'm meteorologist Ava Herrera.
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I'm Aaron with you on the ride home. 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

0: 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Very nice. 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
1: Fox News, I'm John Saucier. The Senate passing the Graham-sanctioning Russia and Iran Act, named for late Senator Lindsey Graham, who championed this legislation. Senator Darlene Graham, the sister and Senate successor of Lindsey, announced the vote tally from the Senate floor.
2: On this vote, the yeas are 86, the nays are 11. The 60-vote threshold having been achieved, the bill is passed.
1: The Senate is working on getting a vote together on the confirmation of Acting Attorney General Todd Blanche to serve as the official head of the Justice Department. Louisiana Republican Senator John Kennedy tells Fox he thinks Blanche will be confirmed, but when?
3: You could probably give me 2 hours and some good scotch, and I still wouldn't be able to explain it to you because I'm just not sure.
1: This might get lumped into a votorama of other major legislative items like the SAVE Act and other things. 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

National Weather Service in Blacksburg has issued a severe thunderstorm warning for Charlotte County, Central Halifax County, until 6:45 p.m. Eastern Daylight Time. At 6:10 p.m. Eastern Daylight Time, severe thunderstorms were located along a line extending from near Charlotte Courthouse to near Mount Laurel to near Halifax, moving northeast at 25 miles per hour. Hazard, 60 miles per hour wind gusts. Source, radar indicated. Impact, expect damage to roofs, siding, and trees. Locations impacted include Halifax, Keysville, Charlotte Courthouse, Phoenix, Red Oak, Clover, and Drake's Branch.

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1: Fox News, I'm Jack Callahan. The Senate honors the late Senator Lindsey Graham by passing a tough Russia sanctions bill that bears his name.
2: On this vote, the yeas are 86, the nays are 11. The 60-vote threshold having been achieved, the bill is passed.
1: Graham's sister Darlene presiding. She was appointed to finish her brother's term. The sanctions bill makes it more costly for countries to buy Russian oil. President Trump announces a series of domestic mining projects worth $3 billion.
3: I'm thrilled to announce that we're delivering $100 million to train the next generation of American miners. And you have a lot of you are in the room right now.
1: The plan focuses on rare earth minerals essential for weapons production. The president also says talks with Iran are going fine. 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

0: 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I love your station with the oldies. Very nice. Thank you very much.
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1: Fox News, I'm John Saucier. The Senate is working on getting a vote together for the confirmation of Acting Attorney General Todd Blanche to serve as the official head of the Justice Department. Louisiana Republican Senator John Kennedy on Fox. He does think Blanche will be confirmed, but Senator, when do you think that might happen?
2: You could probably give me 2 hours and some good scotch, and I still wouldn't be able to explain it to you because I'm just not sure.
1: This could get lumped into a votorama of other major legislative items. President Trump at the State Department for a roundtable talk on American mining. The president says under initiatives made by his administration, the U.S. is leading in oil production.
3: We do more oil right now than Russia and Saudi Arabia combined, and that's not including Venezuela. We're getting a lot of oil and good relationship we have with them, too.
1: The president trying to strike a deal with Iran to reopen the Strait of Hormuz. 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